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day, Potts Farm was a place to go. 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King and the Can and the Marlboro Man. Jack and Jim were a few good men. 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
5: Tonight, partly cloudy with a low in the low 70s. Looking ahead to tomorrow, partly cloudy skies expected with highs in the upper 80s, plus winds south at 10. Tomorrow night, mostly clear and a low in the mid 70s. For the weekend, more sun than clouds with similar highs in the upper 80s. Sunday, a few clouds and highs near 82. As we head into Monday, a mix of sun and clouds, highs in the upper 80s.
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4: Tonight, partly cloudy with a low in the low 70s. Looking ahead to tomorrow, partly cloudy skies expected with highs in the upper 80s, plus winds south at 10. Tomorrow night, mostly clear and a low in the mid 70s. For the weekend, more sun than clouds with similar highs in the upper 80s. Sunday, a few clouds and highs near 82. As we head into Monday, a mix of sun and clouds, highs in the upper 80s.

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4: Overnight, expect mostly cloudy skies and lows near 70, with light winds out of the northeast. Smoke and haze will keep visibility down to around a mile. Tomorrow, sunshine breaks through at times. Highs climb near 88. And winds shift out of the south around 10, with isolated thunderstorms possible. Tomorrow night turns mainly clear, with a low in the mid-70s. Saturday brings more sun than clouds, with highs again in the upper 80s.
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10: Overnight, expect mostly cloudy skies and lows near 70, with light winds out of the northeast. Smoke and haze will keep visibility down to around a mile. Tomorrow, sunshine breaks through at times. Highs climb near 88, and winds shift out of the south around 10, with isolated thunderstorms possible. Tomorrow night turns mainly clear, with a low in the mid-70s. Saturday brings more sun than clouds, with highs again in the upper 80s.
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4: VTY Country Weather.
5: Overnight, expect mostly cloudy skies and lows near 70, with light winds out of the northeast. Smoke and haze will keep visibility down to around a mile. Tomorrow, sunshine breaks through at times. Highs climb near 88, and winds shift out of the south around 10, with isolated thunderstorms possible. Tomorrow night turns mainly clear, with a low in the mid-70s. Saturday brings more sun than clouds, with highs again in the upper 80s.
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1: Early this morning starts out mostly cloudy. Lows in the low 70s overnight. Light northeast winds with smoke settling in and visibility down around a mile. Today brings partly cloudy skies and very warm highs in the low 90s. Smoke still lingering. Visibility near 2 miles. Winds shifting south at 10 miles per hour. And a stray thunderstorm can't be ruled out. Tonight turns mostly clear, lows falling to the mid-70s.

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1: Early this morning starts out mostly cloudy. Lows in the low 70s overnight. Light northeast winds with smoke settling in and visibility down around a mile. Today brings partly cloudy skies and very warm highs in the low 90s. Smoke still lingering. Visibility near 2 miles. Winds shifting south at 10 miles per hour. And a stray thunderstorm can't be ruled out. Tonight turns mostly clear, lows falling to the mid 70s.
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1: Weather. Early this morning starts out mostly cloudy. Lows in the low 70s overnight. Light northeast winds with smoke settling in and visibility down around a mile. Today brings partly cloudy skies and very warm highs in the low 90s. Smoke still lingering. Visibility near 2 miles, winds shifting south at 10 miles per hour, and a stray thunderstorm can't be ruled out. Tonight turns mostly clear, lows falling to the mid-70s.
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little girl used to swing right there. I still see her pink bow and her brown hair. She's in the big city now, but she still calls home.

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1: Early this morning starts out mostly cloudy. Lows in the low 70s overnight. Light northeast winds with smoke settling in and visibility down around a mile. Today brings partly cloudy skies and very warm highs in the low 90s. Smoke still lingering. Visibility near 2 miles. Winds shifting south at 10 miles per hour. And a stray thunderstorm can't be ruled out. Tonight turns mostly clear, lows falling to the mid-70s.
0: 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That's why we don't stop it very often. Something simple in a complicated world.

day, Potts Farm was a place to go. Load a truck up, hit the dirt road. Jump the barbed wire, spread the word. Light the bonfire and call the girls. King in the can and the Marlboro man. Jack and Jim were a few good men. Where you learn how to kiss and cuss and fight too. Better watch out for the boys in blue. And all this small town, he said, she said. Ain't it funny how rumors spread? Like I know something y'all don't know. Man, that talk is getting old. You better mind your business, man. Watch your mouth. Before I have to knock that loud mouth out. I'm tired of talking, man. Y'all ain't listening. Them old

0: Hey, it's Reed and Chelsea along with you. Chelsea, you know, the thing about smoke that's strange is that when it's hot out, you just be tough, drink water.
1: Yeah.
0: When it's cold, you add layers.
1: Yeah.
0: You can't go outside when it's smoky.
1: Yeah,
0: it's not good for you.
1: It's bizarre. I was hearing, I heard Van talk about, you know, the smoke. And if you have the mask from back in COVID, you know, you may want to consider wearing one. And I'm just like, you know, the kids don't really understand the smoke. They see that it's foggy, but they don't really understand that it's, you know, unhealthy for us to breathe. And I know there was many sports activities, games, places, outdoor places that were closed yesterday, and I'm sure that's going to continue into today. But it's just wild when you literally cannot go outside.
0: Yeah, we had Grant's t-ball practice canceled, which I said good. I mean, that's a good thing.
1: Yeah,
0: we are going to the AC/DC concert on Sunday, and like I'm just, you know, it looks like we'll be fine. But dang, what if this
1: would have
0: drifted a couple of days later? Because this is, again, it's not like I heard a coach.

0: coworker, Dylan, she's like, you can't just tough this out.
1: Yeah.
0: I mean, this is not good. And lung cancer and all these things that you worry about down the road. And so
1: that's a very good point, Reed.
0: Yeah. It's the weird thing about smoke. It's not like, well, you just got to put up with it type thing. It's like, no, mm-hmm. you really, kids are like, it looks nice out and it's,
1: yeah,
0: can't do it.

0: Hey, it's Reed and Chelsea. Reed, there's so much buzz about this movie, The Odyssey, and it's actually coming out today. Like, in some theaters, like, it's hard to find tickets. So it's an epic fantasy action film. It's written and directed by Christopher Nolan, and there's so many amazing actors, actresses in it. You have Robert Pattinson, obviously very famous from the Twilight series. You have Zendaya, you have Anne Hathaway. I'm missing Matt Damon. Obviously, he's the star of it. But Anne Hathaway was doing an interview on the Today Show, and I watched the segment back. And she is just, okay, take the movie The Odyssey aside for a second. Anne Hathaway as a woman, as a mom, is just killing it. They were talking about she's pregnant. She's 43. It was a surprise. Her and her husband
1: she's
0: were
1: 43.
0: Hoping I mean, to she have doesn't look- another kid.

0: Was it Princess Diaries? Is that what the Disney thing was? Yes. I mean, that's when you and I were kids.
1: Yep.
0: And so she has been, she's one of these actresses or actors that has been doing this so much of her life.
1: Yeah.
0: You know, when Leonardo DiCaprio did Titanic, he was so young. And the staying power of that is also really impressive. Now, some people, they don't want to do Hollywood for that long. And I can only imagine. But she's only 43.
1: Right.
0: You know, but at the same time, she does not look, you know, they say, well, it's plastic surgery. No, she's like, you know.
1: I don't know if she's had anything.
0: I don't know. She just like, but I think she takes care of herself too, you know.
1: Oh, yeah.
0: Like there's an element to it. So good for her.
1: Is that cool?
0: So coming up though, Chels, because I actually had something on The Odyssey. You know, very few people are going to watch it the way it was intended.
1: Oh.
0: Because it was a fortune spent.
1: Okay.
0: And very few people will get the chance to see it, relatively speaking, with the way that it was done. And I'll explain coming up.
1: Oh.

0: Hey, it's Reed and Chelsea with you talking about The Odyssey, this new movie that is incredible. And Chelsea before went through Leonardo DiCaprio and Anne Hathaway and all these other amazing actors and actresses that are going to be a part of this thing.
1: Yes.
0: Here is, though, what is so strange is that Christopher Nolan, famous director, spent a fortune making The Odyssey. And only 25 theaters in America can actually show it the way that he wants.
1: Okay, so this is maybe what I was hearing is this is why certain theaters are sold out. Okay, go ahead. Keep going.
0: Only 25 U.S. theaters can screen it in IMAX 70.
1: That's the format
0: Nolan shot it in. Most cinemas ditched film projectors years ago.
1: Mm-hmm.
0: IMAX CEO Richard Gelfond says no new IMAX film projects have been built in about 50 years. So opening weekend tickets sold out in minutes, Chelsea. Resale prices are hitting $500.
1: Okay.
0: AMC Universal City Walk in L.A., AMC Lincoln Square in New York. They're sold out for weeks. Some screenings booked into week five.
1: Okay. This is making more sense because Anne was talking about in the segment that I watched that everybody was like a newbie in terms of recording it in this way.
0: Yep.
1: And so they were all kind of learning together. So it made the cast bond even more. But I did not make the connection of only certain theaters have that capability.
0: And 25.
1: Okay.
0: 25.
1: That makes sense.
0: I don't know if the IMAX CEO, if that's Gelfond or Gelfond, how you pronounce it. But yeah, he said they haven't done projectors. And I might have said projects. He said no new film projectors have been built.
1: No, you said projectors.
0: In about 50 years. And this is such a... To me, Christopher Nolan thing to do and what he did with The Dark Knight was so incredible. It's like,
1: right. We're
0: going to do this like nobody else. But again, you can't see it unless it's, and it's still going to be amazing in any theater. But the fact that he did something, but that I think he's at a level where it's like, he doesn't care. It's like, this is how I want to capture this.
1: Okay.
0: But it was so expensive. I mean, they need the box offices to do well, not just in those 25 theaters.
1: Oh, interesting.
0: They need them worldwide.

0: early this morning starts out mostly cloudy. Lows in the low 70s overnight. Light northeast winds with smoke settling in and visibility down around a mile. Today brings partly cloudy skies and very warm highs in the low 90s. Smoke still lingering. Visibility near 2 miles. Winds shifting south at 10 miles per hour. And a stray thunderstorm can't be ruled out. Tonight turns mostly clear, lows falling to the mid-70s.
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0: 93 Chelsea, along with you. Fun weekend plans, Chelsea, as we're going to be going to that AC/DC concert at Camp Randall Stadium in Madison on Sunday.
1: Yeah.
0: And I have never been to a Camp Randall Stadium concert. They didn't do them for a long, long, long decades.
1: I know.
0: And now I got to make more money, NIL, all that good stuff. And what an awesome way to be able to have the great Camp Randall Stadium facilities be used.
1: Yeah.
0: During non-football time. Mm-hmm. So really excited for it. Anybody who would be making the trip, get there early.
1: Yeah.
0: You and I are already planning on that. Being an alum, I'm like, it's crazy. There's not a lot of parking options. It's a first come, first serve basis unless you pay $30 for a parking pass. It's very far away.
1: Or maybe more. We don't know.
0: Or maybe more. But there's some church parking lot things and some of those schools that'll get a little fundraising money for that too, which is very, very nice. But I'm excited. My dad, my brother, and I were going to see AC/DC probably about 15 years ago in Chicago.
1: Wow.
0: And as I recall, they canceled that show months in advance. They just kind of canceled all of them. And when you sing like that, the voice, I think, sometimes has issues. So they claim this is their last tour. Now, other artists have famously claimed that before. The Eagles, you know, on and on. Motley Crue, the whole deal. But I don't want to risk it.
1: I know.
0: And to have them, this is the first time they're playing in Wisconsin, I think, in 16 years.
1: I think that's right.
0: That sounds correct.
1: Ish.
0: So it'll be good. And we'll go get some good food before. Enjoy the show.
1: Woohoo!
0: And we look up the set list. That's what you and I do.
1: Yeah.
0: And it looks really good. So we're excited.

0: It's Reed and Chelsea keeping you company. All right, Chelsea, England lost the World Cup semifinal to Messi and Argentina.
1: Mm-hmm.
0: And now the coach is basically saying nobody wants to show up tomorrow to play for the third place game. So France lost too. So you have a third place game.
1: Okay.
0: Now, they do this in the Olympics, right? I mean, like a third place hockey game. And, but as I've said to you, imagine playing in the third place game. Like, now there's a, it's, I would rather, much rather finish third than fourth.
1: I know.
0: But I don't know much I care that much.
1: Really?
0: First and second is
1: huge.
0: But in
1: the Olympics, you get a medal.
0: You get a medal.
1: So that's a big motivator.
0: So yeah, England facing France in Saturday's third place game. Argentina then plays, they get to, they got a chance to move on against Spain for the final. And yeah, the England coach, Thomas, says none of our players, none of the French players want to play this match.
1: Wow.
0: So he, now they did say they're going to play with professionalism, despite one less recovery day than France.
1: Mm-hmm.
0: Make sure he puts that out. But yeah, I just, I think there is an element to it. Like, I would be so interested in the ratings, and I would think they would do well. But if the U.S. was in the third place game.
1: Oh, sure.
0: And that would be so much better than we've ever done. So there would be an excitement, too, that we could finish third place.
1: Yeah.
0: But for England, it's like, this is no good. For France, they're like, this is not where we want to be.

0: is about his wife Anne, who kept him alive when COVID nearly got him. So he said, "I was hurting so bad I wanted out, but Annie wouldn't let me go. The years I've lived since then are all because of Annie, and so is this book," end quote. Oh, that's so sweet. That's really something. Willie Nelson's book, read.
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2: Here are your headlines. Wisconsin remains under a statewide air quality advisory as wildfire smoke from Canada and Minnesota pushes pollution into unhealthy and hazardous levels. Milwaukee public schools are closing their summer academy, extended learning programs, and all Milwaukee recreation sites. Splash pads and wading pools will be closed and summer meals will not be served. Officials say the heaviest smoke is expected in northern Wisconsin. In Racine County, Mount Pleasant police have identified a suspect in the June 24th homicide near 22nd and Racine. A warrant has been issued for 17-year-old Ronald Rayo Franklin of Racine, wanted for attempted armed robbery and felony murder. Investigators believe he's still in southeastern Wisconsin and are urging anyone with information to call Mount Pleasant Police. The former Marquette student charged in a crash that killed two lacrosse teammates made his first court appearance yesterday. A judge set a $10,000 signature bond for Peter McColgan, accused of speeding through a yellow light last September at 27th in St. Paul. He's due back in court August 12th. Also in Racine County, an 18-year-old Sturtevant woman is facing 5 counts of possession of child pornography. The sheriff's office says Jocelyn Harris was arrested by its Internet Crimes Against Children unit after a tip from the National Center for Missing and Exploited Children. Additional charges are being reviewed. Turning to the city of Racine, parking meters could soon be replaced by an app. A city council committee has unanimously recommended a contract with Passport Labs, with a couple of downtown kiosks planned for drivers who prefer to pay by card. The full council is expected to consider it next. And in sports, the NBA is looking into the Milwaukee Bucks' new contract with guard Gary Trent Jr. ESPN reports the deal is 4 years and $64 million, coming off Trent's worst scoring season since his rookie year. The Bucks say they're aware of the league's inquiry and have no further comment. And those are

0: deal is 4 years and $64 million, coming off Trent's worst scoring season since his rookie year. The Bucks say they're aware of the league's inquiry and have no further comment. And those are your headlines for Friday, July 17th.
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0: Hey, it's Reed and Chelsea Magnum. Reed, let's talk about cyclosporia. Am I saying that right?
1: You know, I had this pronunciation practice yesterday, and then I forgot how to do it. But we all know what you're talking about.
0: Cyclosporia,
1: is that you said?
0: Yeah. I think I got it right. So this is really sweeping across the U.S., Reed. I mean, we're talking 7,000 cases.
1: Oh, yeah, in the Midwest, Michigan's having a tough, really bad time.
0: I know, and you've seen posts on social about, you know, between the smoke, what's apocalyptic, there's the word, and, you know, not, you know, kind of worrying about fruits and vegetables and lettuce, and it's kind of scary stuff that's going around, but I don't know. I don't want to get this. I'll tell you that.
1: Cyclospora? Is that how you said it?
0: Okay. Yeah, that's how I said it.
1: Yeah, I was going to get blueberries out of the fridge.
0: I know. Can't do it.
1: And I was like, because I wanted some with yogurt. And I was like, Chelsea does that whole like put it in vinegar, baking soda, water for 10, 15 minutes. And I just wanted to grab some to put. And I'm like, so I didn't have any.
0: Right.
1: That was maybe the first time I was like, yeah, I'm not going to do that.
0: And this is the first time that I've ever done this. Last time we had watermelon and I washed it in the sink.
1: Thing, yeah.
0: And I never, ever have done that. But I'm just like, this is serious stuff. And what is crazy is just within a week, we were just visiting our friends last weekend and I brought this up and they didn't know anything about it.
1: They hadn't heard about it?
0: They hadn't heard about it. And now it's like within a week, so much has happened.
1: Right.
0: You know, so many more cases and all of that. But, you know, it's serious business. People are making joke of it online. Like, you know, this is why, you know, you shouldn't eat healthy.

0: you know, this is why, you know, you shouldn't eat healthy. You shouldn't eat fruits and vegetables and lettuce. Like, it's trying to, you know, but it's like.
1: Maybe too soon to laugh.
0: All but, kidding aside.
1: Yeah.
0: It's very serious business.
2: New truck.

0: time zone am I on? What country am I in?
1: It doesn't matter. It's 5 o'clock somewhere.
0: It's always on 5 in Margaritaville, come to think of it.
1: Yeah, I heard that.
0: You've been there, haven't you?
1: Yes, sir.
0: I've seen your boat there.

0: Hey, it's Reed and Chelsea along with you. Chelsea, the thing with this smoke is you don't exactly know when it's coming and when it's going.
1: Yeah, they try to predict, but
0: it got extended.
1: I know.
0: Yesterday by noon, it was supposed to mostly be, and then like actually it's going to hang around until Friday. I guess this heat dome that's making it so hot is also causing the smoke to just sort of sit.
1: Yeah.
0: So Ritter, who's a coworker, he's like, this is what it probably feels like to be a rack of ribs in the smoker. Like, it's just hot and smoky and you can't do anything about it. And I was like, that
1: oh my goodness sake.
0: Visual.
1: Yeah.
0: And probably pretty accurate.
1: Oh my gosh. I just personally don't like the smell of it outside. Like, it's hard.
0: My dad was sneezing. Yep. He was actually sneezing from it. It's just, you can almost taste it. It's like, you know.
1: And we're trying to talk to the kids about the severity of it, right? We're like, hey, you're not going outside today at school. Like, we call daycare school. But
0: no, like, I don't mind. It's like, no, it's not about if you mind.
1: But
0: it's not healthy.
1: Little Grant said, you know, can I breathe or do I have to run from the car to the door? And I was just like, you can, you know, breathe. But he was just like, is this harmful? And it's like, it is, but
0: you don't want to freak your kid out. It's a little apocalyptic, though.
1: 100%.
0: Like, the sunrise and the sunsets are a little bit like, what is this?
1: It's very unsettling.
0: It is very, that's a good word for it.

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0: Hey, it's Reed and Chelsea with you. Getting excited as we've been talking about. We're going to be going to the AC/DC concert at Camp Randall Stadium.
1: Woohoo.
0: Going to be a lot of fun. As said it earlier, Chelsea and I, we look up the set list.
1: Yeah.
0: Now, like my dad, if he's going to watch a movie, he does not want to know anything about it.
1: Yeah.
0: You used to go to movie gallery or wherever, Blockbuster, and you would look at the back.
1: Yeah.
0: And be like, am I interested in this movie?
1: Sure.
0: My dad would not want to do that because he didn't want any... He didn't want to know.
1: How do you know you're going to like it?
0: That wasn't what it was for him. He was going to have a tough time.
1: Or it's of interest.
0: He's going to have a tough time enjoying a movie if he knew. And some of the backs of those things did tell you almost everything
1: really?
0: But the ending. Oh, sure.
1: Oh, okay.
0: But he didn't even want to know, is this like, you know, romance? Is this thriller? Like what? And because he just heard somebody's like, hey, you should check this movie out. It's really good. He wasn't necessarily watching obscure movies.
1: Yeah.
0: But it's like, I've heard this is good. I don't really know what it's about. Let's do it.
1: Mm-hmm.
0: With a concert, a lot of people have the same idea. Yeah, I don't want to know what song's coming up. I want to be surprised. And you and I think it's partly a radio thing. It's like, no, I want to know what the songs are coming up.
1: Oh, yeah.
0: I want to know if I can go to the bathroom.
1: Mm-hmm.
0: I want to know when that's going to be.
1: Yeah.
0: And so we like to look up set lists. I don't care what genre it is. We'll look up that set list.
1: Yeah.
0: If an encore is not great. You know, encores are so funny. People are like, they're coming back out. It's like, right.
1: We know.
0: Like, it's been planned. And the band's like, you guys are so great. We're going to play two more. It's like, I better know what two you're going to play.
1: Yeah.
0: But if the encore wouldn't be good, you know, you and I'll beat the traffic. But if it's really good, yeah. It's like, you know, they'll have Chelsea's like, this is my song, though. And it's like, all right, we'll stay for it.
1: Or we listen as we walk out. It depends.
0: I walked out when I saw Lynyrd Skynyrd doing Freebird. And, mm-hmm. you know, you watch the first 3 minutes of the song. And Freebird on the radio is long. Live?
1: Oh my gosh.
0: I mean, they might have gone for 20 minutes. So we just walked ourselves out. We heard Freebird the whole way out, which was great. So we like to look that up. I don't think there's any shame.
1: Oh, people
0: are looking up the set list.
1: I'm sure shaming us, but I'm excited. That's like, I like

0: that kind of music. I was raised on that kind of music.
1: Oh, yeah. No, classic rock is amazing.
0: Our kids are raised on that kind of music. That is the anthem to bath time most nights. Some nights it's country. Some nights we do variety, so we mix it up.
1: You'll do Bruno Mars in there. You'll do...
0: Oh, yeah. So it just depends on the mood, but raised on that music.
1: I didn't think I'd ever get to see him. I thought when it didn't happen 15 years ago, I was like, that's probably it.
0: Wow, here we are, Reed.
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6: It's already sticky out there this morning, topping out near 90, with south breezes near 10, smoke keeping visibility around 2 miles, and a stray storm or two possible. Tonight, skies stay mainly clear, as lows settle into the mid-70s. Southwest winds near 10, with gusts to 20. Tomorrow looks great, mainly sunny with a high in the mid-80s. Once that cold front slides through tomorrow night, expect mostly clear skies and lows back in the mid-60s.
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0: Country music news, Alexander Kay, Straight for the Heart, getting up. We're playing it a bunch, getting a ton of attention, and deservedly so. And here's what Alexandra says when she thinks about that song.
1: Straight for the Heart is about a relationship ending and basically just saying to your partner, if you're going to end this, make it bad. Make sure I'm never going to love you again. And I think that there is so much strength.

T-top jack in her cherry coat town. Mama and daddy put their roots right here, cause this is where the car broke down. Yellow dog school bus kicking up red dust.

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0: My whole identity had been wrapped up in being a soldier. To have that so violently ripped from me when I was wounded, I was lost for a very long time. When Wounded Warrior Project came into my life, being around the other warriors, people that had similar experiences that I did, it was a game changer for me. Having King join the group, that was the beginning of a really good friendship.
1: It's a good time.
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4: Here are your headlines. Wisconsin remains under a statewide air quality advisory as wildfire smoke from Canada and Minnesota pushes pollution into unhealthy and hazardous levels. Milwaukee Public Schools are closing their summer academy, extended learning programs, and all Milwaukee recreation sites. Splash pads and wading pools will be closed and summer meals will not be served. Officials say the heaviest smoke is expected in northern Wisconsin. In Racine County, Mount Pleasant police have identified a suspect in the June 24th homicide near 22nd and Racine. A warrant has been issued for 17-year-old Ronald Rayo Franklin of Racine, wanted for attempted armed robbery and felony murder. Investigators believe he's still in southeastern Wisconsin and are urging anyone with information to call Mount Pleasant Police. The former Marquette student charged in a crash that killed two lacrosse teammates made his first court appearance yesterday. A judge set a $10,000 signature bond for Peter McColgan, accused of speeding through a yellow light last September at 27th in St. Paul. He's due back in court August 12th. Also in Racine County, an 18-year-old Sturdivant woman is facing 5 counts of possession of child pornography. The sheriff's office says Jocelyn Harris was arrested by its Internet Crimes Against Children unit after a tip from the National Center for Missing and Exploited Children. Additional charges are being reviewed. Turning to the city of Racine, parking meters could soon be replaced by an app. A city council committee has unanimously recommended a contract with Passport Labs, with a couple of downtown kiosks planned for drivers who prefer to pay by card. The full council is expected to consider it next. And in sports, the NBA is looking into the Milwaukee Bucks' new contract with guard Gary Trent Jr. ESPN reports the deal is 4 years and $64 million, coming off Trent's worst scoring season since his rookie year. The Bucks say they're aware of the league's inquiry and have no further comment. And those are your headlines for Friday, July 17th.
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0: Reading Chelsea along with you. All right, Chelsea sent me this amazing article. And if you're not watching soccer, you couldn't care less. I got one that's going to make you think it's pretty cool.
1: I know. I thought it was like, oh, we got to talk about this.
0: All right, so a 2007 charity calendar photo.
1: Mm-hmm.
0: Yes, I said 2007, almost 20 years ago, of a young Lionel Messi. Make sure I get this right.
1: Yep.
0: Is bathing a five-month-old, and it's resurfaced during the 2026 World Cup.
1: Yep.
0: And this child has now grown into be an 18-year-old superstar for Spain.
1: Yep.
0: And he is Lamine Yamal. And if you've been watching the World Cup, you're like, you're kidding me. So, yeah, he is now, that five-month-old, 18, is going to play against
1: Lionel. I know, isn't
0: Lionel
1: that
0: Messi
1: wild?
0: In the World Cup final. And that is, like, unbelievable.
1: And it was, like, a raffle for the charity thing. Like, it was just kind of like a raffle that, you know, his parents won. And it was like, oh, you get a picture with the player Messi, which, I mean, was famous back then. It's wild to think that

0: He's 39, and they're talking obviously about it being his last World Cup, so we'll see on that. But
1: the thinking is, if he wins it on Sunday, then Lionel Messi would be maybe the greatest soccer player of all time.
0: Okay.
1: Officially, some people already have him there. But that would be his second World Cup in a row.
0: Oh, wow.
1: And, like, Ronaldo hasn't won one. Mm. So, it's, I mean, any World Cup is huge. But, yeah, for Yamal now to be playing against him.
0: Right.
1: I don't know. Wild. Life is, there's enough of those stories out there that, you know, if you don't think the world's not connected in a way, it's just like, that's pretty amazing.

0: Reading Chelsea along with you. Chelsea, I know, being a Kim Kardashian fan, did you see her grandma, Kris Jenner's mom, passed away? 91.
1: She's iconic on the show. It made me sad for a moment because MJ, she's iconic, so may she rest in peace. But that's quite the family. I don't care what you can say about them, like they don't have talents or whatever, but they are, I think, very smart in business, and they've obviously been very successful.
0: They're incredibly talented.
1: Well, I mean, people all the time say they're not talented, they don't do anything, what are they even famous for? And
0: no, the marketing, the branding, right, the clothing designs, the show, the concept, makeup, the makeup, the whole thing is like, I just, you know, in some ways, Charles Barkley has made a career out of people thinking like he's not that smart.
1: Yeah.
0: I mean, he's brilliant.
1: Right.
0: And it's all part of, and that's the same thing with the Kardashians. I mean, mm-hmm, they don't want to come across as being, but didn't Kim do something with the bar? Like she literally took a first step with.
1: Yeah, but I don't think she passed. I'm only on like season three.
0: Well, we don't want any spoilers here.
1: Please don't.
0: I will say this too, and I think a lot of people can relate to this. I mean, Kris Jenner is 70, so she had her mom the first 70 years of her life.
1: Wow.
0: Incredible blessing.
1: That is.

0: And I look at my grandpa, who is 92.
1: Yeah, that's a good point.
0: MJ passed at 91, but he's 92. His mom lived to be 105.
1: Wow.
0: So when you have at least one parent for so much of your life, I mean, it's,
1: yeah,
0: there is such a blessing in that.

0: 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Or maybe you just haven't tanned in a while.
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2: My whole identity had been wrapped up in being a soldier. To have that so violently ripped from me when I was wounded, I was lost for a very long time. When Wounded Warrior Project came into my life, being around the other warriors, people that had similar experiences that I did, it was a game changer for me.
3: Having King join the group, that was the beginning of a really good friendship.
4: It's a good time.
5: I first heard about Wounded Warrior Project through CQ. And at first I was kind of like, I don't know if I qualify. But having been a part of it, it's kind of taught me that it's not just the wounds that you can see, but it's those that you can't.
2: When you do something like a peer support group with Wounded Warrior Project and come together from different walks of life, man, the growth is incredible. If not for Wounded Warrior Project, I really don't think that I'd be here today.
6: See how we help

0: Hey, it's Reed and Chelsea along with you. Chelsea, you know, the thing about smoke that's strange is that when it's hot out, you just be tough, drink water.
1: Yeah.
0: When it's cold, you add layers.
1: Yeah.
0: You can't go outside when it's smoky.
1: Yeah,
0: it's, or it's not good for you.
1: It's bizarre. I was hearing, I heard Van talk about, you know, the smoke, and if you have the mask from back in COVID, you know, you may want to consider wearing one. And I'm just like, you know, the kids don't really understand the smoke. They see that it's foggy, but they don't really understand that it's, you know, unhealthy for us to breathe. And I know there was many sports activities, games, places, outdoor places that were closed yesterday, and I'm sure that's going to continue into today. But it's just wild when you literally cannot go outside.
0: Yeah, we had Grant's t-ball practice canceled, which I said good. I mean, that's a good thing.
1: Yeah,
0: we are going to the AC/DC concert on Sunday, and like, I'm just, you know, it looks like we'll be fine. But dang, what if this
1: would have
0: had drifted a couple of days later? Because this is, again, it's not like. I heard a coworker, Dylan, she's like, you can't just tough this out.

0: Yeah.
1: I mean, this is not good, and lung cancer and all these things that you worry about down the road. And so
0: that's a very good point, Reed.
1: Yeah, it's the weird thing about smoke. It's not like, well, you just got to put up with it type thing. It's like, no, mm-hmm. you really, kids are like, it looks nice out and it's,
0: yeah,
1: can't do it.

0: Hey, it's Reed and Chelsea. Reed, there's so much buzz about this movie, The Odyssey, and it's actually coming out today. Like, in some theaters, like, it's hard to find tickets. So it's an epic fantasy action film. It's written and directed by Christopher Nolan, and there's so many amazing actors, actresses in it. You have Robert Pattinson, obviously very famous from the Twilight series. You have Zendaya, you have Anne Hathaway. I'm missing Matt Damon. Obviously, he's the star of it. But Anne Hathaway was doing an interview on the Today Show, and I watched the segment back. And she is just... Okay, take the movie The Odyssey aside for a second. Anne Hathaway, as a woman, as a mom, is just killing it. They were talking about she's pregnant. She's 43. It was a surprise. Her and her husband
1: she's
0: were
1: 43.
0: Hoping I mean, to she have look. Another kid. I know, but it was a surprise, and she was so excited, and they were hoping. And, you know, at 43 to be pregnant.
1: Yep.
0: And she's just like doing all these things. She's already a mom already, I think, to two. And she's had 5 movie premieres already this year. And it's just like, she is just killing it.
1: It's incredible.
0: She's doing it. She's a mom. She's pregnant. Like the, and I think, maybe Craig Melvin on the Today Show made some sort of a joke, like, or it was somebody's Twitter that said, you know, that would be. That's no work that a man can do or something, just like that much stuff and being a mom and all that. Like, it

0: is amazing what women can do and what they can hold together.
1: She, was it Princess Diaries? Is that what the Disney thing was?
0: Yes.
1: I mean, that's when you and I were kids.
0: Yep.
1: And so she has been, she's one of these actresses or actors that has been doing this so much of her life.
0: Yeah.
1: You know, when Leonardo DiCaprio did Titanic, he was so young. And the staying power of that is also really impressive. Now, some people, they don't want to do Hollywood for that long. And I can only imagine. But she's only 43.
0: Right.
1: You know, but at the same time, she does not look, you know, they say, well, plastic surgery. No, she's like, you know.
0: I don't know if she's had anything.
1: I don't know. She just like, but I think she takes care of herself too, you know.
0: Oh, yeah.
1: Like there's an element to it. So good for her.
0: Is that cool?
1: So coming up though, Chels, because I actually had something on the Odyssey. You know, very few people are going to watch it the way it was intended.
0: Oh.
1: Because it was a fortune spent.
0: Okay.
1: And very few people will get the chance to see it, relatively speaking, with the way that it was done. And I'll explain coming up.
0: Oh.
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7: It's already sticky out there this morning, topping out near 90, with south breezes near 10, smoke keeping visibility around 2 miles, and a stray storm or two possible. Tonight, skies stay mainly clear as lows settle into the mid-70s. Southwest winds near 10, with gusts to 20. Tomorrow looks great, mainly sunny with a high in the mid-80s. Once that cold front slides through tomorrow night, expect mostly clear skies and lows back in the mid-60s.
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0: Hey, it's Reed and Chelsea with you talking about The Odyssey, this new movie that is incredible. And Chelsea before went through Leonardo DiCaprio and Anne Hathaway and all these other amazing actors and actresses that are going to be a part of this thing.
1: Yes.
0: Here is, though, what is so strange is that Christopher Nolan, famous director, spent a fortune making The Odyssey. And only 25 theaters in America can actually show it the way that he wants.
1: Okay, so this is maybe what I was hearing is this is why certain theaters are sold out. Okay, go ahead. Keep going.
0: Only 25 U.S. theaters can screen at an IMAX 70. That's the format Nolan shot it in. Most cinemas ditched film projectors years ago.
1: Mm-hmm.
0: IMAX CEO Richard Gelfond says no new IMAX film projects have been built in about 50 years.

0: years. So opening weekend tickets sold out in Minnesota shelves. Resale prices are hitting $500.
1: Okay.
0: AMC Universal City Walk in LA, AMC Lincoln Square in New York. They're sold out for weeks. Some screenings booked into week five.
1: Okay. This is making more sense because Anne was talking about in the segment that I watched that everybody was like a newbie in terms of recording it in this way.
0: Yep.
1: And so they were all kind of learning together. So it made the casts bond even more. But I did not make the connection of only certain theaters have that capability.
0: 25.
1: Okay. 25. That makes sense.
0: I don't know if the IMAX CEO, if that's Gelfond or Gelfond, how you pronounce it. But yeah, he said they haven't done projectors. And I might have said projects. He said no new film projectors have been built.
1: No, you said projectors.
0: In about 50 years. And this is such a... To me, Christopher Nolan thing to do and what he did with The Dark Knight was so incredible. It's like, we're going to do this like nobody else. But again, you can't see it unless it's, and it's still going to be amazing in any theater. But the fact that he did something, but that I think he's at a level where it's like, he doesn't care. It's like, this is how I want to capture this.
1: Okay.
0: But it was so expensive. I mean, they need the box offices to do well, not just in those 25 theaters.
1: Oh, interesting.
0: They need them worldwide.
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8: Here are your headlines. Wisconsin remains under a statewide air quality advisory as wildfire smoke from Canada and Minnesota pushes pollution into unhealthy and hazardous levels. Milwaukee public schools are closing their summer academy extended learning programs and all Milwaukee recreation sites. Splash pads and wading pools will be closed and summer meals will not be served. Officials say the heaviest smoke is expected in northern Wisconsin. In Racine County, Mount Pleasant police have identified a suspect in the June 24th homicide near 22nd and Racine. A warrant has been issued for 17-year-old Ronald Rayo Franklin of Racine, wanted for attempted armed robbery and felony murder. Investigators believe he's still in southeastern Wisconsin and are urging anyone with information to call Mount Pleasant police. The former Marquette student charged in a crash that killed two lacrosse teammates made his first court appearance yesterday. A judge set a $10,000 signature bond for Peter McColgan, accused of speeding through a yellow light last September at 27th in St. Paul. He's due back in court August 12th. Also in Racine County, an 18-year-old Sturtevant woman is facing five counts of possession of child pornography. The sheriff's office says Jocelyn Harris was arrested by its Internet Crimes Against Children unit after a tip from the National Center for Missing and Exploited Children. Additional charges are being reviewed. Turning to the city of Racine, parking meters could soon be replaced by an app. A city council committee has unanimously recommended a contract with Passport Labs, with a couple of downtown kiosks planned for drivers who prefer to pay by card. The full council is expected to consider it next. And in sports, the NBA is looking into the Milwaukee Bucks' new contract with guard Gary Trent Jr. ESPN reports the deal is 4 years and $64 million, coming off Trent's worst scoring season since his rookie year. The Bucks say they're aware of the league's inquiry.

0: of the league's inquiry and have no further comment. And those are your headlines for Friday, July 17th.
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0: Country music news, Chels.
1: Reed, let's talk about Post Malone and the World Cup. So he is going to headline the closing ceremony, and that's going to be this Sunday. That's pretty cool that they have country music getting involved, Reed.
0: Yeah, and again, Post Malone being country music would have sounded strange just a few years ago, but this is part of the benefit of having him in the genre.
1: Yeah, so there's other people going to be there like Jennifer Hudson, Shakira, BTS, and Coldplay. So it's cool to have that little country flavor added in there as well.
0: That's a good mix.

0: Hey, it's Reed and Chelsea along with you. Fun weekend plans, Chelsea, as we're going to be going to that AC/DC concert at Camp Randall Stadium in Madison on Sunday.
1: Yeah.
0: And I have never been to a Camp Randall Stadium concert. They didn't do them for a long, long, long decades.
1: I know.
0: And now I got to make more money, NIL, all that good stuff. And what an awesome way to be able to have the great Camp Randall Stadium facilities be used.
1: Yeah.
0: During non-football time. Mm-hmm. So really excited for it. Anybody who would be making the trip, get there early.
1: Yeah.
0: You and I are already planning on that. Being an alum, I'm like, it's crazy. There's not a lot of parking options. It's a first come, first serve basis unless you pay $30 for a parking pass that's very far away.
1: Or maybe more. We don't know.
0: Or maybe more. But there's some church parking lot things and some of those schools that'll get a little fundraising money for that too, which is very, very nice. But I'm excited. My dad, my brother, and I were going to see AC/DC probably about 15 years ago in Chicago.
1: Wow.
0: And as I recall, they canceled that show months in advance. They just kind of canceled all of them. And when you sing like that, the voice

0: I think sometimes has issues. So
1: okay.
0: They claim this is their last tour. Now, other artists have famously claimed that before. The Eagles, you know, on and on. Motley Crue, the whole deal. But I don't want to risk it.
1: I know.
0: And to have them, this is the first time they're playing in Wisconsin, I think, in 16 years.
1: I think that's right.
0: That sounds correct.
1: Ish.
0: So it'll be good. And we'll go get some good food before. Enjoy the show.
1: Woohoo!
0: And we look up the set list. That's what you and I do.
1: Yeah.
0: And it looks really good. So we're excited.
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0: Hey, it's Reed and Chelsea keeping you company. All right, Chelsea, England lost the World Cup semifinal to Messi and Argentina.
1: Mm-hmm.
0: And now the coach is basically saying nobody wants to show up tomorrow to play for the third place game. So France lost too. So you have a third place game.
1: Okay.
0: Now they do this in the Olympics, right? I mean, like a third place hockey game. And, but as I've said to you, imagine playing in the third place game. Like now there's a, it's, I would rather, much rather finish third than fourth.
1: I know.
0: But I don't know much I care that much.
1: Really?
0: First and second is
1: huge. But
0: in
1: the Olympics, you get a medal.
0: You get a medal.
1: So that's a big motivator.
0: So yeah, England facing France in Saturday's third place game. Argentina then plays, they get to, they got a chance to move on against Spain for the final. And yeah, the England coach, Thomas, says none of our players, none of the French players want to play this match.
1: Wow.
0: So he, now they did say they're going to play with professionalism, despite one less recovery day than France.
1: Mm-hmm.
0: Make sure he puts that out. But yeah, I just, I think there is an element to it. Like, I would be so interested in the ratings, and I would think they would do well. But if the U.S. was in the third place game.
1: Oh, sure.
0: And that would be so much better than we've ever done. So there would be an excitement, too, that we could finish third place.
1: Yeah.
0: But for England, it's like, this is no good. For France, they're like, this is not where we want to be.
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5: It's already sticky out there this morning, topping out near 90. With south breezes near 10, smoke keeping visibility around 2 miles, and a stray storm or two possible. Tonight, skies stay mainly clear as lows settle into the mid-70s. Southwest winds near 10 with gusts to 20. Tomorrow looks great, mainly sunny with a high in the mid-80s. Once that cold front slides through tomorrow night, expect mostly clear skies and lows back in the mid-60s.

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1: I'm a redneck, 'cause I drink beer and I dip skull. Guess I'm a rambler.

0: right, y'all. Finally, Friday. Looks like the wildfire smoke going to hang around just a little bit more. So, again, take precautions. One of the biggest hints that I saw was, like, when driving in your car, having the air recirculate instead of, you know, sucking air from outside into your car. Just keep recirculating so you know, don't have all the bad stuff coming in. A little tip for you.
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8: Here are your headlines. Wisconsin remains under a statewide air quality advisory as wildfire smoke from Canada and Minnesota pushes pollution into unhealthy and hazardous levels. Milwaukee public schools are closing their summer academy, extended learning programs, and all Milwaukee recreation sites. Splash pads and wading pools will be closed and summer meals will not be served. Officials say the heaviest smoke is expected in northern Wisconsin. In Racine County, Mount Pleasant police have identified a suspect in the June 24th homicide near 22nd and Racine. A warrant has been issued for 17-year-old Ronald Rayo Franklin of Racine, wanted for attempted armed robbery and felony murder. Investigators believe he's still in southeastern Wisconsin and are urging anyone with information to call Mount Pleasant police. The former Marquette student charged in a crash that killed two lacrosse teammates made his first court appearance yesterday. A judge set a $10,000 signature bond for Peter McColgan, accused of speeding through a yellow light last September at 27th in St. Paul. He's due back in court August 12th. Also in Racine County, an 18-year-old Sturtevant woman is facing 5 counts of possession of child pornography. The sheriff's office says Jocelyn Harris was arrested by its Internet Crimes Against Children unit after a tip from the National Center for Missing and Exploited Children. Additional charges are being reviewed. Turning to the city of Racine, parking meters could soon be replaced by an app. A city council committee has unanimously recommended a contract with Passport Labs, with a couple of downtown kiosks planned for drivers who prefer to pay by card. The full council is expected to consider it next. And in sports, the NBA is looking into the Milwaukee Bucks' new contract with guard Gary Trent Jr. ESPN reports the deal is 4 years and $64 million, coming off Trent's worst scoring season since his rookie year. The Bucks say they're aware of the league's inquiry and have no further comment. And those are your headlines for Friday, July 17th.
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0: Know you, everything about you makes me want you. Want you, know what you're doing, baby, don't you? Don't you?
1: All right, I am seriously throwing the challenge flag on this one. It's Ritter. I was just seeing a listing of America's favorite grilling foods. And what was number one? I disagree with, and there's something missing on that list that all of us Wisconsinites are going to agree on. Hang on, we'll share it with you coming up.

what's up? It's Ritter. Thanks for hanging out. If you're a fan of Morgan Wall and looking for some new music from him, I may have just come across something. I'll share it with you next.

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What's up? Ritter here. And well, Morgan Wallen has got a whole bunch of people doing some detective work again after posting an interesting clip on his Instagram just the other day. If it was me.

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1: Yeah, that is an unreleased song. I think it's called If It Was Meant to Be. But Morgan went on a joke that maybe he'll release this before the boats get winterized. So does that mean new album before fall?

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1: And I'm Stacy.
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7: The most country every day is right here.

And yes, the wildfire smoke that we were surrounded by yesterday, really bad. Looks like it's going to continue on. And I've got some info on how to help keep yourself safe and when we may be able to look out for some relief from it.

0: Hey, what's up? It's Ritter. Boy, the air quality is, well, let's just say less than stellar. In fact, yesterday, Milwaukee set the record for the record of worst air quality ever. In fact, experts are saying if you have to be outside, you should really limit your time. I mean, this air is not good. It's not just like you're standing around a campfire breathing in smoke from that. You got to think about all of the things that are being destroyed in these wildfires, from houses to electronics to car. Like, there's just all kinds of things that are getting thrown into the air that are bad for us. So avoiding exposure outside is honestly a thing. And I know while it's finally cooled down, keeping the windows closed, still a good idea. The good news is, though, it looks like before the end of the weekend, we should be starting to finally move on with this and get some of those quote unquote clear skies.
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0: What's up? 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
1: Yeah.
0: This is Wisconsin. Y'all got to follow suit. 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
8: It's already sticky out there this morning, topping out near 90, with south breezes near 10, smoke keeping visibility around

on 2 miles, and a stray storm or two possible. Tonight, skies stay mainly clear as lows settle into the mid-70s. Southwest winds near 10 with gusts to 20. Tomorrow looks great, mainly sunny with a high in the mid-80s. Once that cold front slides through tomorrow night, expect mostly clear skies and lows back in the mid-60s.

Tomorrow looks great, mainly sunny with a high in the mid-80s. Once that cold front slides through tomorrow night, expect mostly clear skies and lows back in the mid-60s.

0: How you doing?
1: Having a good day?
2: It's Ritter. I know Grandpa and Grandma's in Minnesota are going to be doing pretty good here. Starting August 1st, all assisted living facilities can legally serve beer, wine, and cocktails to the residents. I mean, does this not sound like this should have originated here in Wisconsin? How are we letting Minnesota own the senior center happy hour? Like, to me, that just screams Wisconsin. All I know is if I ever end up in an assisted living center, Wisconsin, y'all better get it together before then, because I may need a happy hour after having to listen to Bob's stories.
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I just feel like they've become the Dallas Cowboys of this World Cup. You know, like everyone just wants to root against them. Unfortunately, though, they've actually won more games than the Dallas Cowboys would have in the playoffs. But, oh,

0: 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Like the wardrobe malfunction at the Super Bowl? Yeah. There was recently a country artist had himself a little wardrobe malfunction, and the crowd, let's just say, definitely noticed what happened. This one wasn't on purpose, though. I'll explain coming up.
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5: Through midday, partly sunny skies and very warm temperatures climb to the low 90s with a south wind near 10. Skies stay smoky, visibility down around 2 miles, and a rumble of thunder is possible. Overnight, a low of 76 under mostly clear skies, with southwest breezes near 10 and gusts as high as 20. Tomorrow, more sun than clouds, with highs in the mid-80s, then mostly clear tomorrow night with a low in the mid-60s.
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0: Okay, I feel Russell Dickerson's pain 100%. It's Ritter. I don't know what it is, but I feel like any gentleman, I feel lady too, has that one pair of jeans that for some reason the zipper just it does not want to work appropriately. Well, Russell Dickerson recently was performing and, well, let's just say he had the air conditioning on.
1: My bad. I'm sorry. This is a family-friendly event. I know. I'm sorry. I thought that was our new handshake. Hey, baby, turn it up. Turn it up.

0: yes, the weekend finally here. I don't know about y'all, but I feel like this week just it was so slow. It drug on and on. I don't know if it was like the heat or the wildfire. It felt like time was moving backwards. Did you feel the same?
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0: Hey, thanks for hanging out. It's Ritter with you. And this Sunday, the World Cup trophy finally gets handed out, and we'll have no more soccer for, well, a while. I mean, there's like MLS and stuff, but, you know, we're talking World Cup soccer. Even if you don't like soccer, though, there's a reason you may want to watch the World Cup final. I'll tell you why coming up.
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0: Hey, what's up? It's Ritter. So the World Cup wraps on Sunday, and before the final match even kicks off, Post Malone is going to headline the closing ceremony, which takes place at the Giant Stadium there in New Jersey. And all of this is going to be televised. It gets going about 90 minutes before the ball drops in that final game. The only way I think it could have been more authentic and real is if Ella Langley was a part of that, because, you know, let's face it, she's kind of just stolen everyone that's come for the World Cup.
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9: Through midday, partly sunny skies and very warm temperatures climb to the low 90s with a south wind near 10. Skies stay smoky, visibility down around 2 miles.

0: Hills, and a rumble of thunder is possible. Overnight, a low of 76 under mostly clear skies, with southwest breezes near 10 and gusts as high as 20. Tomorrow, more sun than clouds, with highs in the mid-80s, then mostly clear tomorrow night with a low in the mid-60s.
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All right, y'all. Finally, Friday. Looks like the wildfire smoke is going to hang around just a little bit more. So, again, take precautions. One of the biggest hints that I saw was like when driving in your car, having the air recirculate instead of, you know, sucking air from outside into your car, just keep recirculating so you, you know, don't have all the bad stuff coming in. A little tip for you.

0: Keith Urban with Wild Hearts on 92.1 VTY Country. Good afternoon. It's Friday, finally. I'm Mitch Morgan. Here we are on the 17th of July already. And Luke Bryan turns 50 years old today. Happy birthday, Luke. I think that's probably the most depressing birthday ever in your life. You hit 50, it's like, you just don't know what to think. Your body starts going, you know, trust me, I know about these things. Who else celebrating birthdays today? Kerry Hart, 51, professional motocross racer, married to a pink, flying around that stadium there. Look at her. And singing at the same time. And then Craig Morgan, 62 today, country guy, singing that song that we still play here on VTY Country. That's What I Love About Sunday, in the South, getting the family together. It's just a wonderful thing. And then also I have on here, we have David Hasselhoff, 74 today. And we know him from, first of all, Knight Rider, and then Baywatch, of course, and being involved allegedly with Pam Anderson. But, of course, there was a lot of that going around. Lucy Arnaz is 75 today. And the Queen, Queen Kamala Parker, she is 79, married to King Charles, 79 years old. So there we go on that. And what do they say here? It's National Tattoo Day. Like, we need more of that stuff. I'm just not a fan, but National Tattoo Day going on today. And we're 49 days away from Labor Day and another holiday weekend.
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0: Billy Currington must be doing something right on 92.1 VTY Country. Don't want to spoil your lunch hour, but we got this diarrhea parasite out there right now. And they say, for now, you should stay away from certain foods to avoid this diarrhea parasite. Bagged lettuce and salad kits, number one here. And they say it might be because of where the lettuce is processed and packaged. Number two, berries. Previous outbreaks of this diarrhea have been caused by berries, specifically raspberries. And then fresh herbs are something to think about. Basil and cilantro have been culprits in the past outbreak, so be careful. But some fruits and vegetables might be okay, like bananas, whole, unpeeled melons, avocados, canned or frozen fruits or vegetables, and cooked fruits and veggies, too. So foods that are heated to about 158 degrees Fahrenheit should kill off the parasite. So if you eat those roller dogs from Quick Trip, like me, you're going to be okay. There you go. All right, you've got a two-minute break here, and then those bigger houses, the song from Dan and Jay on the way. And let's do a little Morgan Wallen in there next on 92.1 VTY Country.
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92.1 VTY Country, beautiful things. There is Megan Maroney. Let's take a look at the Country Datebook, things that happened on this date in country music history. 1958, Johnny Cash made his last recording for Sun Records, the label in Memphis where Carl Perkins, Elvis, people like that had recorded. And then Johnny moved over to Columbia for 28 years after that. So Johnny leaves Sun Records. And then on this date, 1993, Alan Jackson started a four-week run at number one with Way Down Yonder on the Chattahoochee. It gets hotter than a hoochie coochie. And that pyramid of cans amid the moonlight, something like that. I think I just invented a second verse there. And then on this date, 1999, Lone Star started 8 weeks on the chart at number one with the song Baby I'm Amazed. Wasn't that a great song, huh? There's a look at a few things that happened in the wonderful world

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11: Through midday, partly sunny skies and very warm temperatures climb to the low 90s with a south wind near 10. Skies stay smoky, visibility down around 2 miles, and a rumble of thunder is possible. Overnight, a low of 76 under mostly clear skies, with southwest breezes near 10 and gusts as high as 20. Tomorrow, more sun than clouds, with highs in the mid-80s, then mostly clear tomorrow night with a low in the mid-60s.
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there's a jelly roll, man, that guy, if he loses any more weight, he'll turn sideways. He'll just kind of disappear. I'm telling you. Everybody says, though, that's a great show. I'm looking forward to when he's going to be around here next time. Jelly Roll. It's 92.1 VTY Country. And a story about your cell phone. Electronics repair shop says they're seeing a lot of, you know, phones and tablets come in with moisture damage because people are trying to beat the heat by putting them in refrigerators and freezers. Sounds like a clever thing, except it could destroy your phone. They say the sudden temperature change creates condensation, which can lead to corrosion and break up your phone real bad. Instead, Apple and Samsung recommend taking the phone out of your direct sunlight there, shutting down all of those apps, and then removing the case if you have one, and then letting it cool down naturally. I know what they mean. Yesterday, my cell phone was hotter than a $2 pistol, as a George Jones would say back in the day. Right now, we're going to choose Texas, Ella Langley.

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There's Thomas Rhett. After all the bars are closed, we'll just get a Tombstone Pizza and a pack of light. Yeah, all night long, baby. We're ready for it. 92.1 VTY Country. Okay, 1 o'clock, and here we are on Friday already, and I'm Mitch Morgan. Looking back on the day, things that happened on this date in history. Listen to this. 59 years ago, 1967, Jimi Hendrix dropped out. He was the opening act for the Monkees after their foolish fans failed to appreciate Jimmy's musical genius. Now, talk about contrast, right? But to his credit, Jimi Hendrix made it through 7 tour dates before he had enough of, they're the Monkees. 51 years ago, 1975, an Apollo command module docked with a Russian Soyuz spacecraft for the very first time.

0: three astronauts, two cosmonauts carried out five joint experiments, which had nothing to do with joints, actually, so they couldn't get high in space. And then what else did I want to mention here? One more. As I scroll down the magic scroller machine here. 17 years ago, back in 2009, legendary CBS newsman, anchorman Walter Cronkite died at the age of 92, and that's the way it is. Walter Cronkite, CBS News, good night. Gonna have to work on that one. 11 years ago, 2015, Ant-Man was released, starring Paul Rudd. That's pretty much what we have for things going on today. So there it is, and that's the way it is. Let's take our two-minute break. I'll be right back with Florida Georgia Line, one of those songs you want to just open up the windows, if it wasn't so smoky outside. Open up the windows, crank it up. The song is Cruise, coming up next.
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0: Love Me Like You Mean It, it's Kelsey Ballerini on 92.1 VTY Country. United Airlines announcing now they're nixing some center seats. You know what it's like on an airplane? You sit in that metal seat. If you're a larger person, like the disc jockey you're listening to right now, what they're going to do is replace the middle seat with a table, which can be shared for everybody. So you sit one in the aisle seat, then you got a nice little table there. They say it's going to be made out of a leather covering on there, and more foot room as well. So right now, this is limited to certain newer airplanes, and they're only starting this with one row. And of course, it's going to cost more. Haven't said how much, but it's a good thing, isn't it? Definitely having that middle seat with a nice table instead of a large person in there. I'll tell you what, though, the biggest problem for me is I've been flying for business sometimes. They got you stuck in the back of the airplane, and they'll have you like last row right next to the bathrooms. And you know what that smells like. I tell you, sometimes I think I should have got combat pay for some of that. Let's do my two-minute break here. We'll be right back with a guy who's back out there now. Justin Moore had some problems with, I guess, alcohol and stuff, but he's back, and he's on this station, V2Y Country, coming up next.
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0: Jason Aldean, don't tell on me, getting narked out, as they used to say, getting narked, you would nark on somebody, just, rat them out. It's 92.1 VTY Country. Listen to this. At more than 500 million, Ella Langley's Choosin' Texas song is the most streamed songs of the year. 500 million streams. I haven't played it that much, but I'm working on it. And then I've got this story about Cheyenne Frontier Days getting underway today. Blake Shelton, Riley Green, Hardy, Jody Messina, Brooks and Dunn, Travis Tritt, Cole Swindell, and the Red Clay Strays. Now, that's the rodeo out there in Cheyenne. It's the big one for the rodeo cowboys. And so you get all the great cowboys, all the great country, music out there. I got a chance to go to Cheyenne Frontier Days one day. Bought a new saddle, too, when I was out there. Let's take about a two-minute break. And then, everybody's still talking about the air quality with the smoke and everything, just to be careful out there. A lot of people wearing these N95 masks. I've gone one better. I've got my gas mask from basic training in the Army, so I'm taking no chances here. All right, I'm taking a two-minute break, like I said, and then we're right back with Kenny Chesney and Morgan Wallen on the way with Love Somebody.
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3: Through midday, partly sunny skies and very warm temperatures climb to the low 90s with a south wind near 10. Skies stay smoky, visibility down around 2 miles, and a rumble of thunder is possible. Overnight, a low of 76 under mostly clear skies, with southwest breezes near 10 and gusts as high as 20. Tomorrow, more sun than clouds, with highs in the mid-80s, then mostly clear tomorrow night with a low in the mid-60s.

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John Morgan and Kid, myself, 92.1 VTY Country, going on now through Sunday. It's Salmonorama in Racine. Week-long fishing tournament. There's people from all over the world in this, and you can, fish from boat, fish from shore. Prizes for the biggest fish caught in each category, as well as most fish caught overall. You can learn more online. Reminds me of the days we used to go out with my friend George and the Fiery Fox out there, out in the water in that boat, doing all that fishing. We caught usually more Budweisers than fish, but we sure had fun back in the day. All right, a fun guy is Van the Man, Van McNeil, coming up next, right after Shaboozy and Jelly Roll together. This is Amen. You have a wonderful afternoon, and as always, thanks for listening.

0: still talking about him getting hit with a golf ball, 150 miles per hour. How is he still with us, Kane Brown? It's unbelievable. VT White Country, Van McNeil. And still, you know, I would love the origins of how that happened. Were they messing around in the tee box there? Did that come from someone driving the golf ball behind him? That was a serious, serious blow to the head. I mean, look at the picture of his ear online there. Yeah, man. Kane Brown, glad he's okay. And if you're out there golfing, I mean, yeah, a little smoky still and a little warm. I mean, don't be messing around out there. Some serious stuff. You get hurt with a golf ball or something. More of the most country every day. We're back in 2 minutes. The Dillons, Marlo and Scott, Eric Church, Tucker Wedmore straight ahead. VTY Country.
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0: Cole Swindell on VTY Country. Van McNeil, smoky conditions. Ha ha, I laugh in the face of smoky conditions. At least it's cleared up a little bit. The smoke has dissipated. Air quality alert has expired. Surprisingly, at the Not Stop the Party yesterday, and they're still going strong out there. Shadow Hill Ranch, Twin Lakes, Country Thunder, Day 2, Red Clay Stray. I'm looking forward to that show tonight. I'll be there. Never seen the Red Clay Strays. Obviously know their music, but CMA Group of the Year tonight. So we'll be hanging at Country Thunder tomorrow. Riley Green, Nate Smith, if you missed him at Summerfest, Dasha, Lone Star, Sunday, that's a big one, Boozy, and then closing out the night, Keith Urban. And then you got Corey Kenton there as well, and much more. Those are just the headliners. Country Thunder, Twin Lakes, giddy up. I'm looking forward to some fun today. More of the most country every day. Back in a couple. Speaking of, Riley Green ahead, Rodney Atkins, Morgan Wallen, up in 2 minutes of ETY Country.
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0: They almost did make him turn his truck around. Jordan Davis on VTY Country. Van McNeil, did you see the craziness he went through at the border? I guess there's a Jordan Davis in Indiana that has caused some real problems. I kind of caused a headache for Jordan Davis getting back into the States. I mean, they pulled him out of his bus. They interrogated the man. Check out the account on social media. Some crazy stuff. More of the Most Country every day. We're back in 2 short minutes. Rascal Flatch and George Burge. Ooh, George. Last night, Country Thunder, he rocked it through the smoke. Jelly Roll coming up. And Weather Watch 12-2, VTY Country.
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9: Through midday, partly sunny skies and very warm temperatures climb to the low 90s with a south wind near 10. Skies stay smoky, visibility down around 2 miles, and a rumble of thunder is possible. Overnight, a low of 76 under mostly clear skies, with southwest breezes near 10 and gusts as high as 20. Tomorrow, more sun than clouds, with highs in the mid-80s, then mostly clear tomorrow night with a low in the mid-60s.
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Tyler Hubbard says next year for some Florida Georgia line. Oh, thank goodness, finally. It's VTY Country. Now, looking forward to Sunday. He'll be in Twin Lakes, part of Country Thunder. Here is Boozy. Now,

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0: A year's worth of rain in just a couple of days. Our prayers are positive vibes. Thinking about Texas. Blake Shelton on VTY Country. Van McNeil, you've been to the water park with the kids, right? I'm just trying to wrap my head around a year's worth of rain. So you stand under that bucket, you know, the bucket fills up in the bed, ding, ding, ding, and then that bucket starts to spill on you if you're standing under it. I mean, it would just never stop. It would continue to pour and pour and pour water. A year's worth of rain. That's craziness. Prayers and positive vibes for Texas. More than most country every day. I mean, we got every region has its thing, right? The flooding in Texas, the hurricanes out in the Florida region, and then we got the smoke around here. It's a crazy town, right? Jason L. Dean coming up. Alexandra K., Morgan Wallen, back in 2 minutes. VTY Country.
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0: That man is overseas in Ireland this weekend. Luke Combs on VT White Country. Van McNeil. Yeah, you're telling me. So he went to the Häagen-Dazs. He went to the ice cream factory. Of course he's going to sample it up there. You don't think Luke Combs is going to go to the Guinness? Yeah, and he's probably a little tipsy right now, Luke Combs. Luke Combs in Ireland tomorrow and Sunday. Sunday, wouldn't that be crazy to have a Luke Combs at an Irish fest? Like the one here over at the Summerfest? You know, crazier things have happened. And maybe they can convince him. I know there's a band from Ireland that is coming to Irish Fest. Maybe they can talk Luke Combs into it. That'd be something. Old Dominion ahead. Ella Langley, Tim McGraw. More of the most country every day. We're back in 2 short minutes. VTY Country.
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0: New record, September 25th, Silver Sands Marina. That's Kenny Chesney on VTY Country. Van McNeil, dear Kenny, could I please have a ride in your hot air balloon? Hey, that's not going to be at Balloon Fest in Waterford this weekend, is it? Yeah, Kenny Chesney, he's got the rum. He's got a hot air balloon. Yeah, sadly, it will not be there, but the hot air balloons will be back at Waterford Union High School, just behind there. Waterford Balloon Fest is on today, tomorrow. The hot air balloon glow, the helicopter rides. They'll have fireworks, live music, the delicious food. Lots going on. Drone racing. Oh, man. What's up, Waterford? A balloon fest this weekend. Check it out. More of the most country every day. Checking that out in just a couple of minutes. Carrie Underwood, Josh Ross, Graylin James, Nico Moon, Weather Watch 12, of VTY Country.
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6: Hot and humid today, highs in the low 90s. Keep an eye out for smoke, with south winds around 10. Tonight turns partly cloudy, low of 77, as the wind shifts southwest, still around 10. Tomorrow brings a few clouds, highs in the upper 80s, and smoke sticking around. Tomorrow night looks mostly clear, lows in the upper 60s, with that smoke continuing. Then Sunday, expect more sun than clouds, temperatures back in the low 80s.
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Luke Bryan on VTY Country. Van McNeil, thanks for hanging. Thanks for listening. All right, Twin Lakes, here we come. Let the shenanigans begin. Country Thunder is on. We'll see you out there. Step Peters is next. VTY Country.

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Dierks Bentley, 92.1 VTY Country. I'm Steph Peters. Brewers game is on. If you're driving right now, I want to remind you, you could bring in your own food. You just need to bring it in a clear bag or a sealed bag. I still love the story from this season when a family brought in their own spaghetti dinner with a Caesar salad and garlic bread. Yeah, I think that's so great that the Brewers Stadium still allows that, saving you a bunch of money on food inside the stadium. I still have to get my beloved pretzel and cheese every time I go to the stadium, and I'll be there on Sunday. So if you think you see me or hear my weird laugh, please stop me, and I'd love to meet you at the Brewers game on Sunday. Oh, by the way, prepay for parking. That'll save you a bunch of money. I did so today. I went to the Brewers website, bought my parking pass, and I saved $21 by buying it now for Sunday's game. But buy it through the Brewers website so you don't get scammed. 2 minutes away from Luke Combs to Ella Langley, 92.1 VTY Country.

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1: Hot and humid today, highs in the low 90s. Keep an eye out for smoke, with south winds around 10. Tonight turns partly cloudy, low of 77, as the wind shifts southwest, still around 10. Tomorrow brings a few clouds, highs in the upper 80s, and smoke sticking around. Tomorrow night looks mostly clear, lows in the upper 60s, with that smoke continuing. Then Sunday, expect more sun than clouds, temperatures back in the low 80s.
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look so pretty when the makeup on. You should hear her talking to her mama on the phone. I love it when she raps.

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She hits her knees and bows her head.

Hello, Cash, 92.1 VTY Country. World Cup final on Sunday, Spain versus Argentina at 2 o'clock. Now, this is where I'm a little confused. They're saying the pre-ceremony event is starting like 90 minutes before kickoff. So does that mean that's the part that starts at 2 o'clock, or does kickoff start at 2 o'clock? You might want to double check that, because Post Malone will be part of that ceremony. And then for the first time ever, they're having a halftime show. This is huge. They have Madonna, Coldplay, BTS, Justin Bieber, even the Muppets and Sesame Street characters are part of this halftime show. So

Now I'm definitely interested in seeing this. Spain versus Argentina on Sunday in the final World Cup. And let's play some Posty with Morgan Wallen. I Ain't Coming Back, 92.1 VTY Country.

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Miranda Lambert, 92.1 VTY Country, and Miranda is nominated for the Nashville Songwriters Hall of Fame. I guess nominees in two categories for Nashville Songwriters Hall of Fame have been announced. Not only Miranda Lambert, but also Chris Stapleton, Phil Vassar, and Taylor Swift, who I'm shocked about. I figured Taylor Swift was already in the Nashville Songwriters Hall of Fame. I mean, she has a whole course dedicated to her songwriting in Nashville's college. So anyways, the full class of inductees will be announced in the coming weeks. I guess only one songwriter artist and two songwriters will be inducted. Okay, well, we'll keep you updated on that. By the way, when you go to Nashville, check out the Country Music Hall of Fame. That is one of my favorite museums. I know that's totally separate from what I'm talking about here with the Songwriters Hall of Fame, but that made me think of it. 2 minutes away from Dustin Lynch, Shaboozy and Jelly Roll, 92.1 VTY Country.

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0: 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Keith Urban's Yacht Rock album has been out. I'm seeing more of my friends and family loving the vibe, especially during the summer. That's the perfect go out on the boat type of music. Are you liking Keith Urban's new vibe? Well, we'll play one of his most iconic country songs for your summertime vibes here in just 2 minutes. To Ella Langley, Thomas Rhett, let's get you updated on our weekend weather forecast in 90 seconds on 92.1 VTY Country.
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11: Tonight, a few passing clouds with lows near 77 and southwest winds near 10. Tomorrow, mostly sunny with a high of 89, west winds at 15, and some smoke in the air. Tomorrow night stays mostly clear with a few clouds. Lows dropping to the upper 60s, with smoke still lingering. Sunday brings more sun than clouds with highs in the low 80s. Monday, a chance of showers. Otherwise, a few clouds with highs near 89.
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Do you hate goodbyes? So do we. You'll never have to say goodbye to us because we play the most country every day. 92.1 VTY Country.

Taylor Swift, the song in Toy Story 5, and I love the storyline for Toy Story 5. I took my kids to it. As soon as we got home, I said, we're off the screens. Everybody, let's go play with real toys. I even found our old Mr. Potato Head. We all had our creativity moment with Mr. Potato Head and took some fun family photos. And then, sad to report, we were back to the screens. But we do have a whole cabinet of board games. And yes, my family still loves play Monopoly. We got Harry Potter Monopoly and Wisconsinopoly. Those are our two favorites. So, hey, bring out a board game this weekend. Luke Combs, Sleepless in a Hotel Room, 92.1 VTY Country.

0: Lainey Wilson, 92.1 VTY Country. I was working out in this heat earlier today. It was a great cause. I was volunteering with the American Legion. And hey, check out the Legion post nearest you. They need more members. These veteran organizations help other veterans continue with their benefits. They help the community. They give you that sense of pride and camaraderie. So I highly encourage you, if you've even served just one day in our military, go connect with the American Legion or VFW and please join one of those organizations. Well, we were working outside and I felt like I was in a sauna. And I said, hey, at least we're getting this for free. I know saunas are all the rage right now. Hey, I'm getting it for free. Mother Nature is at work. But man, I can't wait for a shower and a cold shower beer later. 2 minutes away from Kenny Chesney, Low Cash, and a newer country song called MacArthur that features four country artists. Can you pick out each of their voices? We'll have that for you in 2 minutes on 92.1 VTY Country.
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0: Randy, how was their 92.1 VTY Country? Steph's Frugal Files. 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I saved $21. You do it right from the Brewers website, and then it goes right into your app. But pre-purchasing your parking saved a bunch of money. Number two, you know you can bring your own food into the stadium. No, I'm not just talking about tailgating in the parking lot. You can physically bring food into the stadium. You just have to have it sealed or in a clear Ziploc bag. And I think that's amazing that they still allow that. So enjoy the game. If you think you see me on Sunday or hear my funny laugh, please stop me and say hi. I would love to give you a hug and see you in person. Go Brew Crew. 2 minutes away from Ella Langley, Shaboozy, and Russell Dickerson. 92.1 VTY Country.
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1: Tonight, a few passing clouds with lows near 77 and southwest winds near 10. Tomorrow, mostly sunny with a high of 89, west winds at 15, and some smoke in the air. Tomorrow night stays mostly clear with a few clouds, lows dropping to the upper 60s, with smoke still lingering. Sunday brings more sun than clouds with highs in the low 80s. Monday, a chance of showers. Otherwise, a few clouds with highs near 89.
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Bailey Zimmerman coming to the Wisconsin State Fair August 8th. Congrats to our VTY Country ticket winners, Amy and Racine, Mary from Union Grove, Melissa from South Milwaukee. See all the winners and more about that concert right there on the homepage of our website, vtycountry.com. I'm Steph Peters. Before I head out, it's Steph's smile of the day. Well, seeing this lineup for the World Cup on Sunday, Spain versus Argentina, but now they have this huge halftime show that they put together, including Madonna, Justin Bieber, Coldplay. I'm excited to see what the Sesame Street and Muppets characters have in store for us. Yes, they're part of this lineup as well. So I'm going to have to record that because I'll be at the Brewers game on Sunday. But that'll be part of the big World Cup final game now on Sunday, 2 p.m. our time. Enjoy the rest of your night. Thanks so much for keeping it on 92.1 VTY Country. Josh Ross, Hate How You Look.